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2: It was a record-breaking $89 million for the country tour as Tim McGraw and Faith Hill wound up their Soul to Soul tour in Las Vegas in 2005. Also in 2005, in what was marked as her return to country after dabbling in the pop world, Faith Hill rested at the top of the charts with Mississippi Girl. A young woman in Lexington, Kentucky was shocked when she answered the knock at her door in 2016 and found Jason Aldean on the other side with concert tickets and the first copy of his new album, They Don't Know. Love a good record promotion, right? That's your flashback for Thursday, September 3rd. I'm Steve Summers on 95.3 The Bull.
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4: We feed and serve over 250 kids a week. So to be able to keep ourselves going and make sure that we are doing the best for our kids, we need to make sure that we have funding. We want to make sure that we have the meals for the kids. We want to make sure that our building is up to code. We want to make sure that we have all the items that the kids need. So the funding that we are raising goes towards that. We want to make sure that we have the best programs possible for the kids. Also, field trips. We want to make sure that we take the kids to places that they have never gone before. Just this past summer, we took the kids to Shedd Aquarium. To see the kids go in and touch stingrays was amazing. These are places that kids haven't been able to go to. 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
1: Steve Summers here with that big question. 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We are going to Aruba. Man, oh man, it is absolutely gorgeous. 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

0: It's Elena with this week's co-host, Lauren. Elena, as we talk about your husband's role in your career.
1: Like, Cameron is just a very, very funny guy.
0: Naturally.
1: Doesn't mean to be. Like, I actually got my deal with Academy because of him. So I have a deal with Academy.
0: Yeah,
1: now.
0: I saw you did a Father's Day thing.
1: Yes,
0: right?
1: And we're doing a bunch moving forward.
0: Oh, nice.
1: So that was just like the first of all the collabs we're doing with them. They're a partner of us with us now. When I was pregnant, very pregnant. Do you remember this video? Did you see this video? If you didn't, I'm going to send it to you.
0: Okay.
1: So he went to Academy and got me tennis shoes and picked them out, and he brings them home. And I was like, do you know me at all? Like, what are these tennis shoes? Because he got like a blue pair, and then the other pair were like white with like neon green on them. And I very much wear like pretty neutral colors all the time. Well, not on stage, I wear pops of color.
0: Right.
1: But like in my athletic wear, I'm usually in.
0: It's like black and black. Yeah.
1: And so he was like, well, I don't know. I just thought they were cool. I thought you might like them. And I was very pregnant and very testy at the time. And I was like, no. And he was like, well, we'll just go back. He's so patient and so sweet. He was like, we'll just go back and we'll pick out some more. We'll return them. It's not a big deal. So we go to Academy. And he was like, I'll return the shoes. You go start looking at what you want to get.
0: Mm-hmm.
1: I picked out the blue shoes.
0: The ones he did.
1: That he had bought and brought home. I picked them out. And he like walks up.
0: I don't think I saw this.
1: He walks up and he goes, I go, these are so cool. What do you think of these? Like, they're kind of different for me. And he was like, you're joking. And I was like, what? He was like, no, I don't believe you. And I was like, what? And he pulls his phone out and films this interaction. I have no idea what he's talking about. And he goes, I just returned those shoes for you. The video is hilarious. It was like the most viral video I've ever posted.
0: Really? I don't know how I missed that one. I feel like I see all your videos.
1: And so Academy like commented, and now I have a deal with Academy because of it.
0: Amazing. Absolutely amazing. And see, he already has the touch for that. So
1: yeah. So he should be an influencer. He is an influencer. I'm just getting paid for
0: exactly.
1: it.
0: Exactly. Maybe keep it that way.
1: Keep it in the house.
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your backstage country host this week, featuring cuts from my just released album, Stages. And coming up, the story behind another cut from the new album featuring my old middle school pal, Kane Brown. Never been

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0: Elena here. We are with this week's Backstage Country co-host, Lauren Elena, talking about the new album.
1: This album covers a lot of ground. It's not a reintroduction at all. I feel like sometimes an album is like an introduction to like a time period. This is really just my full story. Yeah. From like people met me when I was 15 years old. I walked in to the Ryman, well, the Bridgestone first, and then I made it down to the Ryman for the judges in that rainbow dress and rhinestone flip-flops. Yep. With scrunched up hair. That you remember when we were all scrunching our hair with the spray?
2: You could, and it was like crunchy.
1: Aussie, like hairspray. The most bold and proud I've ever been. And, you know, my dad was walking through his battle with alcoholism, and my parents' marriage had its ups and downs. And I just think about that girl who met the whole world and teed everything up for me. So I wanted to, like, really share her stories. And then the girl that came along after her that took me to the woman I am now. So I recorded all of these songs, and then I was like, what am I saying here? And the thought of stages came about, because it's really like three different stages of my life, but they all tell one story. Yeah. And it taught me a lot too, because I felt like I had to only cut songs about where I am right now at first. You know, I'm married and I'm having a baby and I need to only write songs about that. But that is just not true, because I have fans that are not married and are not having children yet. Or, you know, maybe they have. We're all in different stages of life, and I just wanted to tell all the stories.
2: You have to honor
1: the stages. Yeah, I've lived all of these stories.
2: Exactly.
1: So they're not any less mine because they're in the past.
2: Uh-huh.
1: So, I learned that, and I think I will implement that moving forward. Like, I think I get too in my head that I have to share what's happening with me day in and day out. But, like, Household's a perfect example of that. I wrote that about my friend from home. This album was really fun to create, really unique. And I think I learned so much in the writing and recording process on this album, because I cut out sad songs too, and I think I will start doing that more. Whatever the best song is that makes me feel like I get to tell my story, even if I didn't personally write it down, is what I'm going to do moving forward. So I learned a lot, and I'm really proud of the project. It feels deeply personal to me. Yeah. And we've already got one hit on there, so hopefully we got a couple more.
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4: Hello, caller number 10. 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
4: Who is this?
5: This is Dave.
4: Hi, Dave. What's your hometown?
5: Blackfoot.
4: All right. What are you doing today?
5: Nothing. I'm retired.
4: 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The jackpot for $253. 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
6: 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Bullseye.
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6: Bullseye, baby.
4: Man, you did it. $303 coming your way, Dave.
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4: Woo. Man, you've been following along, keeping track of the guesses?
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0: Lauren Elena is my co-host this week on Backstage Country. I'm Elena, and we were talking about your longtime friendship with Kane Brown.
1: It is so rare to have a friend from home in your new home. Mm-hmm. That you've known your whole life.
2: And somebody that can understand, like, because there's already such a small group of people that can understand what you guys have experienced and everything. And you guys can experience that together, too. Like,
1: it is just crazy. Like,
2: crazy.
1: I don't know any other, like, people who've known someone since sixth grade choir class that they ended up in the same career path in a completely different city that are from a really small town. And, yeah, I mean, we have said now that we're going to do a song together every 10 years.
2: That seems right. Yes. And then you get to just take that whole journey along with it. And, I mean, it makes sense, too.
1: You know, it's crazy to think about 10 years from now. My daughter will be 10.
2: Double digits.
1: And I'll probably have another few kiddos running around. And what life will look like then, it's just so crazy. But I'm just so proud of him, like, knowing him from being young kids, and you know, he had a kind of a rough upbringing. I mean, his grandparents were wonderful, and his mom, I mean, like, he had a wonderful upbringing, like, but his dad wasn't around, and he's been very, like, vocal about that. Yeah. And for him to turn out to be the man that he is and the dad that he is, I'm just like, I hope he gives himself enough credit for that, because he didn't have the best example, and he has turned out to be an example.
2: Breaking cycles.
1: He has a little boy now, and he is showing him what it's like to show up and be a man. So just the song means so much. I mean, it's such a fun, lighthearted song, but
2: thematically, so rounded.
1: It means so much for us to have the song together. And it's a smash, in my opinion. So.
2: I would agree.
1: And people seem to agree. Everyone's freaking out over it.
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1: They're just always happy and positive.
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1: I do want to real quick talk about your husband because we brought him up a lot during this, and I just love how involved he was in this project. So it really is a family project.
2: It is. It's like a household project.
1: It is, and I love that. But I also love for him that he is having a moment, like in 2026.
2: I know.
1: People are obsessed with him, like especially since the ACM.
2: With the cane thing where he was swinging his jacket.
1: Absolutely. But his personality is just so amazing. He's so supportive. Seems like the most amazing dad. I imagine he dreams in cartoons. Like, that's just what I...
2: You know those things where you see, like, the golden retriever person?
1: Yes.
2: They're just always happy and positive?
1: Yes.
2: That is Cameron.
1: How is he feeling about all this attention?
2: He is so positive all the time. I'm like, hey, like, this is serious.
1: Let me be bummed out for a minute or something.
2: You know whose, like, personality he has exactly is Russell Dickerson. Like, they're very similar personalities.
1: Okay, yeah.
2: They're buds. They're like, if you've spent any time with him, like, that's Cameron.
1: Is he getting, like, all kinds of offers, like, collaboration stuff and everything right now?
2: No, but he was like, should I, like, be an influencer? I'm like, no.
1: I want him to be, because he is so entertaining.
2: If Budweiser called him.
1: Yes.
2: He is a big Budweiser person.
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0: song of mine. And you know what's funny is I was like, well, he's a man. Not that, like, he's a man, he doesn't know anything. Just, like, my core fan base is female. So I was like, I don't know, maybe that, like, he just has a different taste. And I just kind of went back and forth. And then he played the song for Chase when we were on tour. And then Chase loved the song. And we ended up doing it. And, I mean, Cameron thinks he gets to pick all of the songs.
1: Well,
0: now.
1: That's what I was going to say. Is he, like, your A&R person
0: honestly,
1: now?
0: You know what? Yes.
1: Yeah.
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0: this hour with Elena and Lauren. Elena.
1: So my brother and I have been singing together since we were kids. He's very shy.
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0: It's Backstage Country. We have got Lauren Elena here, and it is just a few days since you've released the new album, Stages, which congratulations first off, because what an accomplishment. And now that it's out there and not just yours anymore, what emotions are you going through?
1: It was fun. Like, I cut songs that reminded me of home. You know, the first song on the album, I sing it with my big brother.
0: I wanted to bring this up because I honestly, first saw the name, I didn't know
1: who it was.
0: Yeah, and I was like trying to do my research.
1: It's his last name. That's my maiden name.
0: Yes.
1: So Elena is my middle name.
0: Yeah.
1: And so I go by Lauren Elena, and a lot of people my whole career have thought Elena is my last name. So when I put Tyler Suddeth on there, Suddeth is my maiden name. No one knew who that was.
0: I texted LT because I was like,
1: Am I right?
0: Like, is this brother? Yeah, wait, how did that all come together? Because that is the sweetest way to start this album.
1: So my brother and I have been singing together since we were kids. He's very shy.
0: Yeah.
1: He has a beautiful voice, but very, very shy. And a few years ago, he really got into singing at his church.
0: Oh, okay.
1: He sings at church every Sunday, and it's like, made him so much less shy. Like, he's so much bolder now. I mean, he sang with me at the Grand Ole Opry.
0: I do remember
1: once
0: that,
1: with my dad. My dad played guitar.
0: Yeah. What a memory.
1: Which is, I'll cherish that forever now. You know, such a wonderful memory that we have together. So he's done some things with me in the last few years. Yeah. But he said to me, a couple years ago, he said to me, you know, I know you probably can't because, like, you have a label and all. I don't know how any of that works, but I would love to do a song with you sometime. And I wrote this song, Babies Raising Babies. Yeah. I wrote about him and his wife. Because they married really young and had my nephew, and they have four children now, and they have the best marriage of any marriage I know, genuinely. They're so wonderful and so much in love, and they are the proof that you can marry your high school sweetheart and make it work.
0: Yeah.
1: They've been together a really long time. He's a little older than me. Sorry, brother, if that timeline is wrong. But that, from my memory, is about when you got married. Maybe a little more than that, maybe a little less. At least 10 years,
0: okay.
1: For sure.
0: Mm-hmm.
1: And anyway, so I wrote this song about them, and it's like the small town story of, like, babies raising babies. It ain't nothing new. The one you're rocking ain't the only one with growing up to do. And it's like, and I'm going to tell you something right now. I am 31 years old and I'm raising a baby, and I am a baby because I call my mother every 5 seconds. So it actually is so crazy.
0: Dude, when I found out, I was like, this teenage pregnancy that I'm having.
1: I'm too young to have a child. What are you talking about? I don't think you ever feel ready.
0: Yep.
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1: It's Backstage Country. We got Lauren Elena hosting this week. I'm Elena. It's really fun to have all this Elena energy up in here.
2: Lots of Elena energy.
1: Lots of that, but also lots of hits to talk about. The Road Less Traveled. Let's start there since it was your first number one song and almost celebrating 10 years soon here. Like, it's coming up on that

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1: Steve Summers here with that big question. Have you signed up for the 95.3 Bull Cruise to Aruba, Curacao, and the Bahamas to Celebration Key Island? 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

Hey there, it's Steve Summers. We're going to get your weekend started right on Friday morning with your morning stampede. How about Sugar Land tickets? I'll have details how you can snag them from 95.3 The Bull in the morning. Stay cool.

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1: Hello, caller number 10. How are you?
2: I'm good.
1: Who is this?
2: This is Dave.
1: Hi, Dave. What's your hometown?
2: Blackfoot.
1: All right. What are you doing today?
2: Nothing. I'm retired.
1: Oh, aren't you lucky? The jackpot for $253. What do you think's in there?
2: 303.
1: One more time, Dave. Give it to me.
2: 303.
1: All right. Let's check it.
0: Oh, baby. Bullseye. Yeah. Bullseye, baby.
1: Man, you did it. $303 coming your way, Dave.
2: Thank you.
1: Woo. Man, you've been following along, keeping track of the guesses?
2: Yeah, my wife mainly, but we've been doing it together.
1: Well, then, congratulations. Dave's wife, you are a winner. You get jackpot $253.
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1: Steve Summers here with that big question. 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We are going to Aruba. 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Curacao. 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Google it. 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
1: Hey there, it's Elena, and welcome to a brand new week of Backstage Country with a brand new host. 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Lauren Elena, welcome.
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Hey there, it's Steve Summers. We're going to get your weekend started right on Friday morning with your morning stampede. How about Sugarland tickets? I'll have details how you can snag them from 95.3 The Bull in the morning. Stay cool.

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2: We feed and serve over 250 kids a week. So to be able to keep ourselves going and make sure that we are doing the best for our kids, we need to make sure that we have funding. We want to make sure that we have the meals for the kids. We want to make sure that our building is up to code. We want to make sure that we have all the items that the kids need. So the funding that we are raising goes towards that. We want to make sure that we have the best programs possible for the kids. Also, field trips. We want to make sure that we take the kids to places that they have never gone before. Just this past summer, we took the kids to Shedd Aquarium. To see the kids go in and touch stingrays was amazing. These are places that kids haven't been able to go to. To be able to provide these things for free for the kids, it's amazing.
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I'm Tucker Wetmore. I'll take a walk on the beach. I write your name in the sand. Ain't no romantic to me. I don't know who told you. 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
6: 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We'll tell you what to expect from gas prices after this.
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1: The average cost of a gallon of gas here and across the country is expected to remain above $4 per gallon over Labor Day weekend. That would set a new record high for the end of summer holiday. The average cost across the country is forecast to be $4.03, according to GasBuddy, a fuel savings platform. That's 87 cents per gallon higher than last year, and it breaks the Labor Day record high of $3.83 set in 2012. Kevin House reporting.
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0: Camp. It is Friday morning. Whew. We made it to Labor Day weekend, the final weekend of summer, or so they say. I'm going to go with the calendar all the way through September 20th. That's my thought. So, but regardless, since this is the end of summer weekend, the Farmer's Almanac came out already. Yep, that and the old Farmer's Almanac came out with our winter predictions. Cold, snowier than usual across the southern United States. Northern areas could see periodic bursts of cold and snow as well. The Northeast will face messy mixes of rain, sleet, ice, and heavy snow, and cold temperatures. Isn't that just your general winter forecast? I'm just saying.
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I'm Steve Summers. We need a KFC in Metro Rockford. 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

0: Getting down to the nitty-gritty on 95.3 The Bull. Still, maybe I'm just not finding a local KFC here in Rockford, but we need to get one pronto on State Street somewhere in the Miracle Mile somewhere, because KFC is launching a new Oreo chicken burger. The burger has two black Oreo-flavored buns, a fried chicken thigh filet, and mashed potatoes covered in crushed Oreo pieces. The sandwich will launch on, well, in Japan first, and then we're going to try to get it to North America sooner than later. The demand for KFC launch is definitely strong here in America because we love our Oreos. So this is interesting. Now, by the way, the top of the bun is embroidered with the Oreos logo on it as well. Man, oh man, anything to make us eat chicken, right? But chicken's healthy for you, so maybe I got the whole Oreo concept. Let's find out what else is going on in the 815.
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2: A decision to remove North Park Fire Chief Joel Hallstrom from his role has sparked pushback from top county officials and some of the department's firefighters. Hallstrom was removed from his job on July 24th, but he said it came without a vote from the Board of Trustees, and he was given no reason for the termination. Winnebago County Board Chairman Joe Chiarelli said the decision has raised concerns about public safety for the district. He's now asking for the resignation of a trustee he appointed about 2 months ago, saying that new board leadership is needed for stability. An after-dark outdoor art spectacle that transforms Sinisippi Park in Rockford into a dreamlike landscape is returning for a fifth year over Labor Day weekend. Somnium starts its four-night run tonight. The surrealist blend of performance and visual art uses large-scale art installations, giant puppets, and visual projections as guests walk through and interact with the performances. The annual Rockford Labor Day Parade will step off at 10 a.m. on Monday in the city's Midtown District. It starts at 7th Street and 6th Avenue in Midtown before moving north on 7th and then west down State Street to Wyman Street. Reporting for RockRiverCurrent.com, I'm Kevin Haas.
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1: Sunny, hot, and humid. A slight chance of an afternoon storm with a high of 95 for your Friday. Rolling into Labor Day weekend, Saturday will be partly sunny, cooler, less humid with a high of 87. Sunday and Labor Day Monday look great. Partly to mostly sunny, cooler with a high of 83 and lows in the 60s each night. Partly sunny conditions and temps in the mid-80s and summer-like conditions all next week. Enjoy your holiday.

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1: Kick off your Labor Day weekend with cars, coffee, me, hot rods, street rods, nice cars, motorcycles. I'll explain. It's all coming up here on 95.3 The Bull. Here's Scotty.

0: made it to the weekend. Friday morning fun. I'm Steve Summers with your morning stampede on 95.3 The Bull. Thanks for joining us today. So what are you doing over Labor Day weekend? Well, there's a lot of things happening, but let's kick it all off together tomorrow morning, 9 until noon. It's Cars and Coffee in Midtown, right by Ernie's Midtown Pub, 7th Street, right by the Rockford Public School building. That's where it is from 9 to noon. Last month, they only do it the first Saturday of each month. Last month, there was like 600 cars. It was amazing. Free admission to enter your vehicles. Free admission to come and be a spectator. Regardless of the weather, unless it's a real downpour, they usually have it, and it should be a lot of fun tomorrow. And the weather, we got to get out, and we got to have some fun this Labor Day weekend because it's the end of summer. That's what they say. They only have a few more opportunities to show off your hot rod, your street rod, your nice car, your motorcycle. They're all going to be there. They always come up with something new, too. And this month, October, is a Halloween month, but this month, it's First Responders Month. It's going to be so much fun, and a tribute to the Greg Ligmark Foundation will be held as well. First responders will include your sheriff's department, your police, your fire. They're all going to be on hand. It's just a party. And yes, they have coffee, and yes, they have donuts. Katie's Cup is right there. It's a great fundraiser for them as well. So we'll see you at Cars and Coffee tomorrow morning. Set your clocks, set your alarms, and let's kick off the Labor Day weekend together having some fun.
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0: Well, I don't know what's going on I-90, but there's not one, not two, not three, but four accidents between State Street and Javon Bay up by Riverside. And they are causing a massive standstill on I-90 northbound going towards Wisconsin from the Hard Rock Casino, East State Street, all the way north to Javon Bay on Riverside. So please drive carefully, buckle up, and try to avoid I-90 northbound between State Street and Riverside. You can get on Riverside and head north after that, but just stay away from that because it is at a standstill for a while.
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0: Kenny Rogers made a visit to the number one slot on the charts in 1982 with his Grammy-nominated song, Love Will Turn You Around, which was also used in the film Six Pack.
12: You love-

The country sunshine was dimmer in Nashville on this date in 1991 as Dottie West died from injuries sustained in a car accident. And Mississippi girl Faith Hill personally delivered 3 truckloads of supplies in 2005 for Hurricane Katrina victims in Gulfport, Mississippi. Talk about a labor of love. And that is your wrap for Country Flashback, Friday, September 4th. 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

Towing and Automotive Repair, keeping the state line on the road with auto repairs and towing 7 days a week, is proud to be a part of the fun this morning with Steve Summers and the Morning Stampede on 95.3 The Bull. 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

Well, there you are. Good morning, sleepyhead. Welcome to the party. It's Steve Summers, TGIF. Welcome to Labor Day weekend 2026. It's finally here. We just got to get through a few more hours of work, and then it's party on, Garth. And speaking of Garth, he's got big shows coming up. We got a lot to talk about, country music news-wise and more, so we'll get to your bulletin.

0: 95.3 The Bulls, 7-Eleven. I'm Steve Summers, tracking that accident on I-90. There's a multiple accidents, I should say. Four of them at one point, north of State Street all the way to Riverside. Well, now that's kind of cleared out a little bit as traffic continues to move northbound on I-90. And now the slowdown is from Riverside up north to Harlem. So there's still a slowdown, a couple of accidents still lingering on I-90, but we're starting to negotiate all that slowdown. So just a mess on northbound I-90 this morning. Just a heads up if you have any kind of commuting plans there. Let's see what's happening with your favorite country stars.
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0: Well, we're just days away now from the big Garth Brooks concert series, I would say, at the Allstate Arena down I-90 that way, eastbound towards Chicago. Yeah, September 10th, 11th, 12th, and the matinee on the 13th. 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We just heard from Luke Bryan, and Luke Bryan says his very first job as we head into Labor Day weekend was working at, well, I think it was Kmart.
2: Let's see, when I was 15, I was a cashier at Kmart for 2 months. I worked at Kmart for 2 months. The benefits were great, though, you know. Just, you get an hour long on the blue light special.
0: Ooh, an hour long. You get to save yourself some money. That was a good deal, I bet, right? How about Brantley Gilbert as we're in Labor Day weekend? He is coming to the BMO on October 2nd. And you can get your tickets at Ticketmaster.com as well for that. Previous jobs did he ever do?
3: My dad worked at an installation company, so every chance I got, or if he ever had a guy call in sick, like I'd get on the blow truck and go install insulation. It was a rough job. It was hot, but the money wasn't bad. I didn't mind it much at all. It was actually a pretty good job.
0: Get on the blow truck. Okay. Alan Jackson's Last Call concert, the one for the road, grossed $35 million at Nissan Stadium in Nashville. That was on June 27th. It sold about 57,000 tickets, an average ticket price of $620. Well, that special will be televised for the rest of us on NBC later this year. And that's basically just your cable or streaming charges. And I think that's more handleable. How about this? Bunny has apparently lost 20 pounds after her divorce with Jelly Roll. She's not eating and relying on baby food to get by. That's what some people at NBC are saying. I don't know about that, but she definitely has lost some weight. And finally, Lainey Wilson will be the celebrity guest picker for College Game Day tomorrow when LSU hosts Clemson in Baton Rouge. Lainey Wilson will also perform for the crowd during the show. The Louisiana-born singer is a Tigers fan, as you would imagine. She previously performed on the SEC Nation when LSU played Florida last year. So Lainey Wilson talking football again tomorrow. And that's your bulletin.
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95.3 The Bull. It's Steve Summers. Lainey Wilson will be the celebrity guest picker on College Game Day with LSU and Clemson, Baton Rouge tomorrow. 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

0: Thunder 5-3, the Bull got a little wild on I-90 northbound earlier this morning. A lot of accidents from East State Street up to Riverside. Well, that's kind of dissipated, and that big clump of all that standstill traffic continues to move northbound. And now between Harlem Road and 173, it's a little slow going there. And again, another accident. People are having all kinds of issues on northbound I-90 this morning. It is getting better than it was about an hour ago. It was really bad with four different accidents and total stopped at a standstill. Things are moving, but moving slowly now on I-90. Please drive carefully because we're heading into Labor Day weekend. Buckle up, don't drink and drive, and all that stuff as we go into this busy, busy weekend. Kevin Haas is here. What is happening, sir?
1: A decision to remove North Park Fire Chief Joel Hallstrom from his role has sparked pushback from top county officials and some of the department's firefighters. Hallstrom was removed from his job on July 24th, but he said it came without a vote from the Board of Trustees, and he was given no reason for the termination. Winnebago County Board Chairman Joe Chiarelli said the decision has raised concerns about public safety for the district. He's now asking for the resignation of a trustee he appointed about 2 months ago, saying that new board leadership is needed for stability. An after-dark outdoor art spectacle

0: The Cubs split their series with the Brewers after earning a 2-1 win last night at Wrigley. The Northsiders are 8 games back in the division. The White Sox lost to the Astros in Houston yesterday 6-2, and the Cardinals lost 3-2 in L.A. to the Dodgers. This weekend, the Cubs are in Miami to take on the Marlins. The White Sox are back on the South Side hosting the Minnesota Twins, and the Brewers are taking on the Reds in Cincy. College football last night, the Fighting Illini crushed UAB 42-24, and Minnesota demolished Eastern Illinois 59-7 last night. Our NIU Huskies will open up against Iowa on Saturday afternoon at 3:15. They're going to be wearing that Coach Novak patch on their helmets. And finally, Ben Zobrist, MVP of the Cubs' historic 2016 World Series championship team, will be at Little Cubs Field in Freeport tomorrow from 10 a.m. until 4. Fans will be able to meet Zobrist, get autographs, purchase a signed copy of his book, Prepare for the Pressure, and watch him participate in a home run wiffle ball derby. Since it is a fundraiser for his Champion Forward Foundation that helps aspiring young athletes, fans will have a chance to win his championship Chevy Camaro convertible. So Little Cubs Field will have a playoff atmosphere tomorrow in Freeport. That's sports. I'll have your weather forecast for the weekend next.
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2: 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You know it, Stages. So happy to have her back with us. Lauren Elena, welcome.
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2: 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Lauren Elena hosting all week long on Backstage Country. 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
0: Weeknights at 8 p.m. on 95.3 The Bull. 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
1: Dependable weather.
0: Sunny, hot, and humid. A slight chance of an afternoon storm with a high of 95 for your Friday. Rolling into Labor Day weekend, Saturday will be partly sunny, cooler, less humid with a high of 87. Sunday and Labor Day Monday look great. Partly to mostly sunny, cooler with a high of 83. And lows in the 60s each night. Partly sunny conditions and temps in the mid-80s and summer-like conditions all next week. Enjoy your holidays.

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0: Garth Brooks, 95.3 The Bull. That'll get you into the Labor Day weekend mode. Plus, don't forget his show starting on, what, Thursday of next week? Wow, that's crazy. Yeah, the 10th, 11th, 12th, and 13th next weekend. Well, looky here. Matt Hall from down the hall popping in. Hi.
1: Thought I'd drop by the studio, Steve. I don't know if you were watching the old Cubs game last night.
0: I did. Cubs
1: but,
0: won.
1: But apparently, the PCA is friends with Caleb Wilson from the Chicago Bulls and Caleb Williams from the Bears and Matas Buzel. So they all showed up to cheer on their boy last night.
0: And they were all wearing PCA jerseys, too.
1: Yeah, Matas had his on backwards. So I guess they're all friends.
0: Well, you know, I do know that Caleb has invited PCA to many football games.
1: They hang out. They've been seen hanging out together. But Caleb Wilson just got to town for the Chicago Bulls.
0: And that's so confusing to have a Caleb Williams and a Caleb Wilson.
1: But it's nice. Do you see any other cities and teams where the other players from other teams show up and support the teams? I don't see that a whole lot. Do you?
0: No. Chicago, it is big. I know there were a couple White Sox owners, potential owners, and players who were also at Wrigley during this series, too.
1: Man, well, I mean, it was an important series.
0: John Cusack was there, too, the other day. Caught a foul ball.
1: But he caught a foul ball?
0: He caught a foul ball.
1: Well, how about that?
0: Yeah.
1: So, I mean, can you imagine that? You're just walking through Chicago. All of a sudden, here comes PCA and Caleb Williams and Caleb Wilson and Matas just walking down the street.
0: That sounds like a joke, doesn't it? PCA, Caleb Williams and Caleb Wilson walk into a bar.
1: Strolling to the Cubby Bear across the street. Yeah.
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0: Thomas Rhett, 95.3 The Bullet, Steve Summers. Yes, heading into Labor Day weekend. Take a deep breath. You made it. Summer is almost over. They say this is the unofficial end of summer. Last weekend of summer, I believe the calendar. We'll go till September 20th, my gosh. Because I'm a diehard, a truest. I'm going to stay true to summer till the very, very end. But there are some things already in play that kick off your Labor Day weekend fun. For example, tonight we got high school football. We'll get to that in a moment. Plus, tomorrow morning we have cars and coffee. It's a salute to first responders, and it's happening from 9 a.m. until noon, Midtown Rockford, right in front of the Rockford Public Schools building, right there at 7th and 6th Street. Ernie's Midtown Pump is right there, and we're going to be there from 9 until noon. All kinds of cars, free to show off your rides, free to come and take a look at all the rides, and a lot of people gather. Last month, we had over 600 cars. It was crazy. It's so much fun, and you can check it out tomorrow morning, again, from 9 till noon. Right down there. So if you want to get your weekend started off with a car show, you can do that with us. It'll be a lot of fun. Now, football tonight. Yeah, can you believe high school football kicks off the weekend? It's week 3 of high school football already. Boy, you know, it'll be homecoming. I'm sure a lot of those are already planned, being designed. Nick Tan, Harlem Huskies rolled over Auburn last night. 51-0, your final there. Belvedere Bucks are up against Guilford. Freeport is at Belvedere North. East Ebram are at Boylan to battle the Titans tonight. And the Jefferson Jayhawks will be hosting the Honeniga Indians. Big Northern Conference action. Some of the highlights include Byron at Dixon, Genoa Kingston at Stillman Valley. Oregon takes on Rockford Lutheran, and North Boone will battle Rock Falls. And then there's the battle for the bucket. Winnebago taking on Duran Pecatonica. That's a traditional matchup. So check it out. Winnebago taking on Dupec tonight. Just the beginning of the football. Now, there's some chances of some rain. We'll be watching that. But if it does rain, as long as there's no lightning, we play football. So have some fun tonight and cheer on your favorite team, yo.
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10: Let's go.

Saturday will be partly sunny, cooler, less humid with a high of 87. Sunday and Labor Day Monday look great. Partly to mostly sunny, cooler with a high of 83 and lows in the 60s each night. Partly sunny conditions and temps in the mid-80s and summer-like conditions all next week. Enjoy your holidays.

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We'll all find out together tomorrow morning between 9 and noon. We'll be counting down together right here on 95.3 The Bull. 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
1: Well, I'm not the big guy, but I can give you cash with the jackpot of $254. Bullseye Free Money Game fun back in play right here, right now. This is not a promo. This is the actual game. You get to be caller number 10 at 815-873-2953. That's 873-2953. You get to play if you are caller number 10. Guessing on the Bullseye, boom, you win that much in cash from First Northern Credit Union on East State Street. Let's roll into the Labor Day weekend with some cha-ching. 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
2: Woohoo!
1: And your name?
2: Micah.
1: Hi, Micah. What are you doing today?
2: Not much.
1: Now, what are you doing over Labor Day weekend? There should be a lot of things to do, right?
2: Yes.
1: All right. Do you wear white after Labor Day or not?
2: I don't really think it matters.
1: Not anymore. That was an old thing, apparently.
2: Yeah. Right. No, when I was a kid, we couldn't wear white after Labor Day.
1: Exactly my point. So when did it change?
2: I don't know.
1: Well, I don't know. But well, I do know the color green, and it's all over these bills that I want to hand you.
2: That would be great.
1: Jackpot 254, Michael. What do you think?
2: I'm going to say 227.
1: One more time, I guess?
2: 227.
0: Whoops, that's too high.
1: Well, have a great Labor Day weekend. We'll ponder it over the weekend, and we will reconvene on Tuesday morning at 8:45 with the Bullseye Free Money Game on 95.

0: time zone am I on? What country am I in?
1: It doesn't matter. It's 5 o'clock somewhere.
0: It's always on 5 in Margaritaville, come to think of it.
1: Yeah, I heard that.
0: You've been there, haven't you?
1: Yes, sir.
0: I've seen your boat there.
1: I've been to Margaritaville a few times.
0: All right. Well, that's good.
1: Stumble my way back.
0: Okay. Well, we just want to make sure you can keep it between the navigational beacons.
1: Between the buoys. I got it.
0: All right. Well, it's 5 o'clock. Let's go somewhere.
1: I'm ready. Crank it up.
0: Let's get out of here.
1: I'm gone.
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0: 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Good morning. It's Steve Summers. Welcome to Labor Day weekend, the second biggest weekend of the year for barbecuing, the last unofficial weekend of summer, and pretty much the last weekend to go boating.
1: A Baptist hitch up into the water.

0: Get those hands up with Jelly Roll. 95.3 The Bullet is 9:16. Not you, Kevin McCarthy.
1: Yeah, well, I had my hands up. I thought there was a stick-up going on in the studio.
0: Put your hands down.
1: Okay, fine.
0: Kevin McCarthy joining us on this Friday morning to tell us about the local music scene for Labor Day weekend. But before we do all that fun...
1: Yes, sir.
0: I have to ask you, because there's a new survey out today about what Labor Day is. And 61% of Americans know that Labor Day honors American workers.
1: Right, it's the working class.
0: 39% have no idea why we get 3 days
1: off. That's a shame. That is just so horrible. Well, I was watching something on TV, and there was a simple question. What two countries border the United States, and they couldn't pick one? So this falls into the category of 30-something%, except this was way high.
0: But there is some positivity here. 64% of Americans say every weekend should be a three-day weekend. And I would say yes to that.
1: I'm game.
0: I'm so surprised it's only 64%. There's got to be 100%. Hello? Again, I know. What happened to the other 36% of people?
1: I don't know.
0: Who just don't get it.
1: And Mexico and Canada borders the United States.
0: Thank you for your answers. Yeah, I was wondering about that.
1: Well, there might be the 30%.
0: Oh, my gosh. You got any major plans for Labor Day weekend?
1: You know, a few things. I got a couple of invites to some nice parties, introduce a couple of bands. So it's going to be a fun-filled weekend. And it all started when I walked into the studio here today and do some things. So I'm going to keep that momentum going and keep my mindset. Enjoy the weekend and enjoy each and every day in the moment for that matter.
0: Yeah, I saw that on your social media post. Yeah. I thought it was very well said.
1: Well, thank you.
0: You don't get a rewind. You don't get a redo. Just live it up now.
1: That's right. Do it. Whatever makes you happy, do it. But of course, you know, don't go against the law. They'll slap your hand and I'll be the first to do that.
0: And then you'll be right back where we started. Get your hands up.
1: Yeah.
0: Okay. With that being said, what musical events and what other things do we have to look forward to?
1: What's going on, Steve? And with the weekend, there's some things happening down Buchanan Street in Belvedere. So I think they're having one of those Buchanan Street Market Day type of an event for Labor Day.
0: Always
1: weekend.
0: A fun time. I like
1: Blue
0: that.
1: Steel will be at the Buchanan Street Pub. Dirty Fishnet Stockings at Neighbors. Comedy Night at Lucha Cantina. And if you're into karaoke, take the stage over at Mulligan's. Now, this is just a sampling of what's going on tonight.
0: Do I get a redo if I go to Mulligan's and I didn't like the beverage or the food or the band? Do I get a mulligan when I go to Mulligan?
1: No, but on stage, they'll give you a second chance at another song. So that's just a sampling for what's going on Friday. I'm doing something a little different, Steve, so heads up on this. Normally, I would mention a couple of Saturday bands at this point.
0: Yes.
1: So what I'm not going to do is there will be a Saturday post. It's going to be loaded. However, Labor Day weekend, Sunday is really popping, and it always does. So I'm going to mention what's going on Sunday.
0: What is popping on Sunday?
1: Popping. Here's what's popping on Sunday. Dancing Queen, the ABBA tribute band, will be at Clem Arboretum.
0: Wow.
1: Rolling Stones tribute band, Rockford's Own Some Girls, will be at Mary's Place.
0: Oh, those are cool.
1: Yes. That 70s band will be playing up at Louis Tamp House.
0: So good.
1: The Shifty Boys will be Taz on the Rock. And Luna Lane over at Top Dog Pizza. And then Cowboy Company. It's a country music show that will take place at the Hard Rock Casino.
0: I love the cafe
1: and
0: bar.
1: And that's all happening Sunday.
0: Well, that's my weekend right there. Thanks for outlining
1: it. Yeah.
0: Now I know what I'm doing.
1: All kinds of big doing on Mondays. There's some big Jeep thing going on. I'll probably show up over at the casino.
0: At the Hard Rock Casino in the parking lot. It is from like 11 to 5 or something like
1: some
0: that.
1: Some food vendors or food people, whatever. It's going to be a great
0: music
1: time. Music,
0: lunch.
1: Yes.
0: I've gone to the last couple of those. They're so much fun.
1: Oh, they are great. Yes, exactly, Steve. So good.
0: All right, so where do I get more details about all of the events happening around the state?
1: I'll tighten you up. All you need to do is head over to Facebook and type in Rockford with the apostrophe S. Rockford's local music scene. And, of course, while you're there, I would appreciate it if you like.
0: And I'd appreciate it if you follow the page.
1: Yeah.
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6: 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We want to make sure that our building is up to code. We want to make sure that we have all the items that the kids need. So the funding that we are raising goes towards that. We want to make sure that we have the best programs possible for the kids. Also, field trips. We want to make sure that we take the kids to places that they have never gone before. Just this past summer, we took the kids to Shedd Aquarium. To see the kids go in and touch stingrays was amazing. These are places that kids haven't been able to go to. 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

0: My Town, Montgomery Gentry on 95.3 The Bull. I will see you around My Town for the next few days. I'm going to be out and about this Labor Day weekend. 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It's going to be at Guilford High School, Swanson Stadium. It's all going to benefit the Greg Lindmark Foundation. So if it's in you, it's a symbolic climb to remember all those in 9/11. 110 flights of stairs in memory. So here's how we broke it down. It's 21 ups and downs of the stairs at Guilford High School, or 8 times around the track, whatever's better and easier for you. It's all going to be a lot of fun. Plus, check this out. You're going to have a chance to join us afterwards at Cahoots in downtown Rockford, our official Hero Climb after party. It'll be a gathering place. We'll be able to watch the Bears, get something to eat, something to drink, and talk about our success, as well as remember all of those who took part in 9/11, first responders and everyone. So make sure you're a part of Hero Climb. 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Have a great, safe one. 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
3: We feed and serve over 250 kids a week. So to be able to keep ourselves going and make sure that we are doing the best for our kids, we need to make sure that we have funding. We want to make sure that we have the meals for the kids. We want to make sure that our building is up to code. We want to make sure that we have all the items that the kids need. So the funding that we are raising goes towards that. We want to make sure that we have the best programs possible for the kids. Also, field trips. We want to make sure that we take the kids to places that they have never gone before. Just this past summer, we took the kids to Shedd Aquarium.

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line. And boy, let me tell you, she was the prettiest thing I'd ever seen in a pair of boots. 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
5: 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The location at 3844 West Riverside Boulevard is now open, and under construction is a restaurant at 4103 West State Street. That one's expected to open in November. Next after that, construction should start in spring for a McDonald's at the corner of Rote and Perryville Roads. Kevin House reporting.
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10: It's almost time for the Patriots Day blood drive here at Anderson Dodge Chrysler Jeep Ram, 5711 East State Street in Rockford. Steve Summers with Bob Williams. Both you and I donated blood last year at this blood drive.
11: Yes, we did. I tell you, it's been a while for me. I'm embarrassed to say, but with having them right here in the on premise, it made it really easy for me. 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
10: All right. So the Patriots Day blood drive goes from 11 until 5 that day, September 11th, and you can come by and pay tribute to our fallen heroes and celebrate Patriots Day by donating blood.
11: Absolutely. 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It takes an extra 15 or 20 minutes, but it's something that I did last year, and I was really happy to do.
10: All right. To save yourself time, go to rrvbc.org and schedule an appointment to be here at Anderson Dodge on September 11th. I'll be here. Bob will be here. We want to see you here with 95.3 The Bull.
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2: Micah.
1: Hi, Micah. What are you doing today?
2: Not much.
1: Now, what are you doing over Labor Day weekend? There should be a lot of things to do, right?
2: Yes.
1: All right. Do you wear white after Labor Day or not?
2: I don't really think it matters.
1: Not anymore. That was an old thing, apparently.
2: Yeah. Right. No, when I was a kid, we couldn't wear white after Labor Day.
1: Exactly my point. So when did it change?
2: I don't know.
1: Well, I do know the color green, and it's all over these bills that I want to hand you.
2: That would be great.
1: Jackpot 254, Micah. What do you think?
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1: 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Nice. 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

0: the country sunshine was dimmer in Nashville on this date in 1991 as Dottie West died from injuries sustained in a car accident. 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And Mississippi girl Faith Hill personally delivered 3 truckloads of supplies in 2005 for Hurricane Katrina victims in Gulfport, Mississippi. 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And that is your wrap for Country Flashback, Friday, September 4th. 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
1: 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We are going to Aruba. 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Curacao. 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Google it. 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

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Every day is a new day. 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

95.3 The Bull. Have you ever wondered why men sneeze so loudly? 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I'll tell you why next.

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5: We feed and serve over 250 kids a week. 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We want to make sure that we have the meals for the kids. We want to make sure that our building is up to code. We want to make sure that we have all the items that the kids need. So the funding that we are raising goes towards that. We want to make sure that we have the best programs possible for the kids. Also, field trips. We want to make sure that we take the kids to places that they have never gone before. Just this past summer, we took the kids to Shedd Aquarium. To see the kids go in and touch stingrays was amazing. These are places that kids haven't been able to go to. 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

0: 95.3 The Bull. If you are on TikTok a lot, it's somewhere that you go to watch people just do their thing and you're feeling a certain way, like your body is reacting. That is a thing. It is called symptom borrowing. So if you are watching people and they do, TikToks about having anxiety, they say you're more prone. Health experts say this, that you are more prone to take on their symptoms if you watch them over and over again. And if you click on a few, it's called an algorithm. You're going to see even more and more people have anxiety. What is that going to do for you?
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2: Hi, Micah. 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
2: Now, what are you doing over Labor Day weekend? There should be a lot of things to do, right?
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2: All right. Do you wear white after Labor Day or not?
3: I don't really think it matters.
2: Not anymore. That was an old thing, apparently.
3: Yeah.
2: All
3: right. No, when I was a kid, we couldn't wear white after Labor Day.
2: Exactly my point. So when did it change?
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3: That would be great.
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3: 227.
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0: 95.3 The Bull. A lot of news, a lot of firsts for people this past week. You got kids in school, some starting kindergarten. That would be a first for them. Some having a senior, and you're about to see a first for that as well. They're going to be flying the coop, but that's okay. This mom, however, she just wants to make sure that you know that your parenting is on the right track, because hers has come off the tracks.
1: In case you're feeling like a bad parent today, today was my daughter's first day of second grade. You want to know how I know that? Is because I got a call from her school at 9:15 this morning asking where she was and if I was planning on sending her back this year. Just checking in. I thought school started next week. I was very confident school started next week. It did not. It started today. So she missed her first day of second grade.

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2: It's almost time for the Patriots Day blood drive here at Anderson Dodge Chrysler Jeep Ram, 5711 East State Street in Rockford. Steve Summers with Bob Williams. Both you and I donated blood last year at this blood drive.
5: Yes, we did. I tell you, it's been a while for me. 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
2: All right, so the Patriots Day blood drive goes from 11 until 5 that day, September 11th, and you can come by and pay tribute to our fallen heroes and celebrate Patriots Day by donating blood.
5: Absolutely. 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It takes an extra 15 or 20 minutes, but it's something that I did last year, and I was really happy to do.
2: 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I'll be here. Bob will be here. 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

95.3 The Bull. I used to love watching, was it Nanny 911? Who had Joe Frost? I should know this because I loved watching it. But she'd come in with her British accent in a really tiny car. And she would basically let parents know that they've been doing it wrong this whole time. And I don't think you need to be a nanny to know this stuff. Like, I think a lot of teachers pick up on it, too. What this teacher is telling a parent who is not receiving it well. All right, that's next.

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1: I do think it's very hard to get criticism as a parent. You love your child so much, and then to have somebody tell you that what you're doing is not right, it can sting a little bit, but you have to kind of back up. Am I doing things the wrong way? Could I make life easier on us? Listen to this teacher.
2: So I had a conference today with a parent, and we were discussing ways for their child to get focused at home. So I suggested that when they sit down for their family meal, that they remind this student to focus on their food or having a conversation with the family. And she says, oh, no, he watches his tablet. I said, why don't we remove the tablet and just have him focus on his meal? She goes, oh, I could never do that. He'd have a meltdown. You know what? You're right. You just can't do that. Love teaching kindergarten.
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95.3 The Bull. Learning moments happen every single day. They really do. 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
2: 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Wendy's has a sit-down quality burger you can get in a drive-thru. Pubs do not. It'd be wildly irresponsible if a pub had a drive-thru. The Pretzel Bacon Pub Cheeseburger. 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

0: 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Gotta admit, this was tough to listen to as somebody that is a boss of Gen Zers. I have some great people on staff, so I'll say that. But, you know, I've had a couple of these phone calls.
1: Hi, Abby. You were supposed to be here at 9 and it's almost 10 now.
2: Yeah, but my mom couldn't drop me off until 10.
1: Okay, but your shift starts at 9.
2: I know, but that's why I texted you.
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2: 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I didn't want you wondering where I was.
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0: 95.3 The Bull. I am not quite at Regina George's mom status where you're like, what's the gossip? What is the 411? Tell me everything. I'm a cool mom, you know, but if they want to dish to me about what's going on in life, what are the trends? I am all ears because I want to make sure that my kid is feeling comfortable. You got to know the trends, and teachers are helping us out. We have a middle school teacher dishing on what she's noticing when it comes to trends. She says sambas. Baggy jeans. Oh my God. Are jeans back? Jorts. How funny. I have seen a few of those. And then Birkenstocks. They all seem to still be in this school year. So stay on trend, Mom.
1: 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Just 5 minutes north of the Boone County Fairgrounds on 76.
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95.3, The Bull. I wanted to know, because I'm nosy like that. It's Labor Day weekend. Some people have 4 days off. Some people have 3 days. Either way, Monday, the point is you don't labor on

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